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0: 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Hey, Gospel Church! 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

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Manchester, Manchester, Manchester, Manchester, Manchester, Manchester, Manchester, Manchester, Manchester, Manchester, Manchester, Manchester, Manchester, Manchester, Manchester, Manchester, 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Manchester, Manchester, Manchester, Manchester, Manchester, Manchester, Manchester, Manchester, Manchester, Manchester, Manchester, Manchester, Manchester, Manchester, Manchester, Manchester, 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

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That was the kind of the testimony ebesina for 2020. 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We have besahlika, we are too low. That is why God is calling us high. 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I'm the victim, inkosi kuyangenza ngayifila lento yokuthi lento ye-COVID ibenza njani abazalwane. One, what it does, it keeps you in a space. 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Ithi you are the next. Uthi uyathanda ukuthi

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1: 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That is in a gentleman. Sekulega Mumsha 31 is Kulega 20 years old. But in Liberty has a second don't go. Second wave. Young Shabalamuti. But in, but calling second wave. 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Redirect the event. Abaz Guti, the second wave has been redirected. So this Aiki Tenchalo, as always, Tinas could not positive, Yabantana Bangunun. Say Abaz over Nabakuma 11, but because of the supremacy of God, we can't have, they can't have the final say. 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
0: Thank you, Lord.
1: In the show, Kulunkulu Gimme. 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
0: 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So God is going to empower first abafundisi. 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
1: Oh yes.
0: I'm available. 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God is going to put abanye ekhundleni so as to represent the supremacy of God. 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This is what God said to me. 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Divided we won't win, but united we shall win.
1: Amen.
0: The season ka 2021 is season of unity. 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

0: 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Thank you, Lord, for the authority that you are reviving in their spirit, oh God. 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

0: Hello, I'm giving us this cut listening in Olelo. 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

0: Thank you so much for taking time out and watching this powerful video. I believe it will be a blessing to you. Make it a point that you also subscribe to our YouTube channel, and after that, hit a notification button so that every time we upload a video, you'll be the first one to receive a message. Come on, let's watch it and see what it has to say.
1: Namhlanje busuku ngicela ukuthi ubambele amagama ngoba uzowadinga unyaka wakhe wonke. Last year zololoko beku 2017. Now I cannot come and preach to you. Angikwazi ukuzoshumayela kuwe. Ngazange ngifunde iBhayibheli. Bese lengitshela what I call biblical numerical meaning. So ngoba inamba nenamba kuNkulunkulu benengicazelo yayo. So kumele wazi ukuthi u1 usho ukuthini, u2 usho ukuthini. And according to the Bible, mawufunda about one, you learn ukuthi one usho iunity. And then, but when you read the Bible, mawuzokhuluma nge2, it means division. Mawufika ku5, you find 5 means grace. But izinto zibambayo when you learn about numbers. And the greatest thing is as young in Bible, it's when we read about number 7 ku 2017. 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You've got 7 days in a week. But when you get to 8, you are getting a, you begin again and say Monday. Rather Sunday, but uqala ukubala phansi. 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I'm giving you good food tonight. 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

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And Sagwas creep to my back for penny, meeting a woman number three. 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

0: 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No more crying this year. You stand like a girl.
1: And I know it that this video has blessed you. Please don't forget to hit the subscribe button, notification bell, so that you can be the first one to know when I upload more videos. If you are blessed by this video, go ahead at the bottom here and give me a comment. Say whatever you want to say so that I can be encouraged to give you more videos. I'm telling you, even today, even tomorrow, I'm putting more videos. If you subscribe, you'll be the first one to know when I upload more videos.

0: The beginning,
1: there was nobody else. This was what we were doing. We We were doing. End your mood in your OMB with whom. Joba went to with whom, Joba went on with whom. And in Shem of your wet or with whom, a tuning of wet one. Joba went on your tuning. Musuk is temple, which is back Bugaganjan, Abandos of Wung in Labo, a tuning. My son, I'm going to call it. 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
0: Second scripture, Mark chapter 11 verse 23 and 24. Ukhona phethe lesilungu ngemva kwaleli uZechariah 4 verse 7 ukhona. Mina u verse 7 wami uClear Word Version, that's my translation. 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The Clear Word Apostle Ludube, the Clear Word, igama le translation, the Clear Word. Angiyithethe ke Christian Bookshop yangakini, the Clear Word. The Clear Word, igama le version, the Clear Word, angiyithenge Bookshop yangakini. Ithi ke lena u verse 7 wakhona Zechariah chapter 4
2: verse 7.
0: What is this great problem standing in the way of doing the work? It's nothing. It will melt at the presence of the Lord and flatten out and become a plain. It will melt. 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

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Who are you, O mountain, before Zerubbabel? You will become a plain. 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Mark 11:23.

0: Mark 11, chapter 23.
1: Chapter 11, verse 23.
0: I assure you, and more solemnly say to you, whoever says to this mountain, be lifted up and be thrown into the sea, and does not doubt in his heart, in God's unlimited power, but believes that whatever he says is going to take place, it will be done.
1: I'm not in the version, Apostle. Very clear.
0: It will be done.
1: Does not doubt which in God's power Leon Dienzinger will take place.
0: Amplified in version. God.
1: Yeah, shy. Amplified. I got shy. So look at that. You're calling out shy. You're calling out shy. Amplified. Praise the Lord. Of the Zulu. Verse 23. Is the last English and I never want to be a monkey. Simply tell. Hey, send us something to give the gas. I'm so scared I'm with them. You're right, John. I'm telling you, look at it. Mom, my woman, when you survive the touch, go to a game, you're right. I give you my gas. Mom, he's okay. He's okay. He's okay. He's okay. He's okay. He's okay. He's okay. He's okay. He's okay. He's okay. He's okay. He's okay. He's okay. He's okay. He's okay. He's okay. He's okay. He's
2: That's proper Zulu. 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

0: 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So avail yourself for revision programs akhona ey'koleni. 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
0: 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You know, because the main thing we exam is focus. 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
1: Yeah.
0: You know? But if you are going to write the next day, avoid indaba yok cross night and at least funda at least go 10 ngene ngubeni. 11 12 1 2 3 4 5 uyavuka yabo, you've slept 7 hours. 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So lelo phepha selikudlulile, usoze ulibhale ngo June next year. So you won't be resulted. So ngifuna ukuthi enye into, shy away from people abangekho focused ngalesikhathi. Make sure ukuthi usebenzisa all your revision documents in your disposal. They are prepared by ama subject advisors and tiza. Kunama document awuthiwa ajwayele ukusebenza like two just in time. A prepare wayo ukusiza ingane to revise bese kuzobenye kuthiwa u final push. Kunama documents, lama documents guys, a focusa we report esuke iqhamuke ngonyaka odlule from the chief markers nama internal moderators in the marking center. Asho ukuthi iingane eziningi zishaywa yilokhu. So these documents uGIT, uGIT, just in time no last push esuke ziaddressa those issues. So iingane zibona ukuthi oh, abantu barongiswa la ukuthi abayiphendulanga into ephelele kwi history kuye kuthiwe how explain the reliability of a source. Bese iingane zithi it is reliable because it's a primary source. Sebeyakhombisa ukuthi ayiphelele leyo answer, you are not, you need to explain ukuthi what makes it a primary source. It is a primary source because it is a speech by Martin Luther, who was the founder and the leader of the civil rights movement. He is a credible historian and a scholar. So that's what makes it reliable. So ke bayayikhuluma ke leyo nto ke bayiveze la kulezi incwadi, and ikuvula amehlo ubone ukuthi oh, mina nakho izinto ekufanele ngiyilungise. 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We can't write a trial bese ingane iyongena kwi-final ingakazi libone iphepha layo. They need to see their papers so that they will see ukuthi kuphi manje kwaphela i-trial. It's called the preparatory exam. Yes. So they need to see ukuthi oh, nansi into ekufuna ngiyilungise before I sit for the exam. So ke ngosuku ke le exam guys, kufanele wenze show ukuthi you have all your stationery and you need to have a mind of a winner nje mayongena epaypen. 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
1: Yeah.
0: Why you number last? 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Amen.
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0: 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We must learn to take our positions. Ngoba ukholwa kunjalo. Lento kuthiwa faith. Faith is when you take the first step even though the staircases are not there. That is faith. When you take the first step, even if you don't see any staircase, but you take a step. I will lean to the bone, I must take a staircase, utatis nyatelo, into any tease. Gitamabala by Israel in the Kumnanda Kuluke, Lagum Kunglo FM, wishing a little smart. I guess again, Gelta Corner, Lena again.
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From city to city, from Gazi to Gazi. This is UFM, the sound of choice of KZN Capital, coming straight to you from the top of the city. The city of choice with me, Jablan Gandanzi. Stay with me. If you have just joined us, welcome to the show again. How are you? Good morning. When an amicus was shallow, Nantica calling the children la, Kumkung of a fame. Yes, Olinziza, Yagam Tambuga, Yagan dance. Kumnanda Kuluke. This is music, a suffocance of right here on your film. Kuzozonk in doubt. Hello, how are you? How are you? Pillage Bimnanda Kulu, 100 material. Yeah, pillage Bimnandi Kakulu. Now, Nazaka mix with Kali's son, don't lend it to his Sunday. Now it becomes like I'm thirsty inside my soul for some blood. So, Fanny Nisondo, Gibaboni Labandu, who's in the beginning to a revelation. Tandiswa Masai, Revelation 22 after 10. Music is of a concert. Jamanga Danzi, the church minister with the high.

0: being with you is like being in heaven. Revelation, Tanya Somazoy, all the way from Eastern Cape. God be the glory. 29 after 10 on UFM. If you've just joined us, welcome to the show. How are you? My name is Jablan Gantans, again, the jazz minister with the high voltage, contagious love. You touch me, you get love. 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Here I am again. Ungan ukuphuza ukuvuka mekuyisonto. 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
2: ngo 11 o'clock
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1: Ithimba lezindaba kumgungudlo FM liqinisekisa ukubikela ngawo wonke amaqiniso enzakalayo.

Your music is my music. My music is our music. Our music is absolutely their music. Sanko Monte, the village pope, I dedicate this song to the late, to the two late giants, Babsi Ngamlangeni and Fred Jackson, who have lost the giants in the music industry. May their soul rest in peace. We, the UFM, say, Abalale ngoxolo, Fred Jackson, Babsi Ngamlangeni, bayibekile induku ibandla sithe bapheze kamnandi ngale ngoma yakho iSanko Monte kuhamba amaqhawe. Although they are gone, but their legacy lives on.

This is absolutely the time of my life, perpendicular to the life of my time. Good morning. How are you? CJB, the boss is back. Shukatele. The bring time is exactly 6 minutes before 11. Remember, on top of the hour, we're going to be having the full news bulletin. 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Yeah, but it was a triple play. We started with the imagination, illusion, then Sisi Winans, more than what I wanted. Then finally, the CJB, the boss, is back. I think this song is going to take us straight to the news bulletin at 11 o'clock. Who's this one? Vicky Winans. Break those chains loose. 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

time now is 11:30 on the UFM. If that's join us, welcome to the show. How are you? 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

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Keep on keeping on. 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You can go beyond the sky. The teachers, all of them, thank you, teachers. Teach us, don't cheat us. Thank you so much, educators. 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

0: 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He's water for those who are thirsty. He's a mother for the motherless. He's a father for the fatherless. 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

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He did that successfully. 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

0: That was a beautiful double dose by Harare. 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Oh my God. 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

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Lord, Heavenly Father, visit their heart and let them know that they are leading the nation. They are not just leading themselves. Heavenly Father, we are praying for our learners, more especially the grade 12s. Abazawubhala is from tomorrow. Heavenly Father, siyacela ukuba all the demons ezikhona uzisuse. 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Lord, fence around them. These are our kids. Heavenly Father, we also pray for the teachers who work endlessly trying to build up and boost up the nation, but sometimes no one say put workers to them. 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We are also praying for the parents who work very hard to put the food on the table. Some of the parents are not employed, but they do their level best to keep their kids going. 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

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Lord, siyazi ukuthi you are never too busy to listen to our prayers. 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
1: A supervisory order in this regard. A supervisory order in practical terms would enable the court to retain oversight of the implementation process and provide guidance on how the order should be operationalized. Such an order may also include a suspension period to allow the Department of Home Affairs the necessary time to develop and strengthen administrative, human resource, infrastructure, and processing capacity required to implement the judgment effectively and sustainably. We believe that this approach represents a responsible and lawful mechanism.
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2: Requirements. It's only his medical doctors that can pronounce on his health status and health conditions with his consent. So there's nobody who must be continuously asking us whether we must comment about his health status. He's being treated by the doctors. The president has also assigned the Surgeon General to lead that process, and therefore must leave those questions to the medical team, the family, and President Zuma. And you should know that it's a violation of privacy. The fact that a person holds a particular position in society does not entitle us.
0: Kanti kuthi-ke ngisho noma kuthiwa-ke umuntu-ke waziwa kanganani noma-ke umuntu wabantu, kodwa lokho-ke akubanikezeli ilungelo lokuthi-ke izindaba zakhe zangasese ziwaziwe ezidlangalaleni. 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
2: Let me start on this. A question that says the KZN police under the command of Provincial Commissioner General Nhlanhla Mkhwanazi is protecting Zulus and whatever. It's not true. And Minister of Police has explained. But General Nhlanhla Mkhwanazi is not in his substantive position as Provincial Commissioner of Police. He's acting as a Lieutenant General responsible for organized crime nationally. In KZN, there is an acting Provincial Commissioner. So let's not cast aspersions. I felt that.
0: Kulunyuke udaba esisa kuphathela lona mlaleli ekhaya. 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
2: It's only his medical doctors that can pronounce on his health status and health conditions with his consent. So there's nobody who must be continuously asking us whether we must comment about his health status. He's being treated by the doctors. The president has also assigned the Surgeon General to be to lead that process, and therefore must leave those questions to the medical team, the family, and President Zuma. And you should know that it's a violation of privacy. The fact that a person holds a particular position in society does not entitle.
1: Uthi yizeke noma ke ukuthi ke uZuma ube umuntu wabantu noma umuntu wabantu akusho kodwa ukuthi ke akusafanele ukuthi ke anikezwe isikhala sokuphefumula naye njengomuntu akwazi kuba nodaba lakhe naye elwangasese ngaphandle kokuthi kungenelele abantu. 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

0: in KZN there is an anti-provincial commission. So let's not cast aspersions. I felt that we need to clarify it because there's an allegation that is made against one person. And also specifically, of the 30 people arrested, 25 are in KZN.
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to me. Let's go Valentine ngesikhathi enza ngakhona.

Here's a fun fact. Lanterns on 107.6 FM, the sound of choice of KZN Capital. Whisper in the Dark, beautiful track. Because of NWA, guys, because it's going to be fun. Because it's going to be fun. Because it's going to be Lula. Because it's going to be Nand. Because it's going to be fun. Because it's going to be fun. Because it's going to be fun. But you know,

0: 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It's 19 after 4 o'clock emsakazweni 107.6 FM, the start of choice of KZN Capital. 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

0: Right, so 107.6 FM sikele kwi Sunday dedication yakho ke so ngeke ngasho ngathi ke bengafuna ukufika nazo zonke inguquko ngesikhathi esisodwa so ezinye ze inguquko sizofika ke ngokuhamba sizofika 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
1: and even in the wake of what we're facing these days but there's one person who caught a train she said baby I'll be there we've been friends since we 8 years old she said there's no way I'm not gonna be there but now honey just give me a little time Cause I'ma find a train. 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

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You need a lot of things. I don't know about you, but I need a lot of things. And he asked you, will you let me?

So, ngesa soyenza njalo ke le ngo 4:30. So ngena ku live music wethu ke. So this is BB Wine and some sort of you know Margaret Bell. So sihlose ngoma ke ithi I wanna be. Beautiful song ke. By the way, siyangena ke siyaqhubana ne Sunday dedication yakho ke uthi ke the blast from the past UFM community radio station umsakazo wethu. 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

So that is the City Stay by Vanessa Williams. And then we Baba again, Papa again, who say we don't lie a corner again. Baba Simbis, who we go make it again, Sunday dedication here again. Last week, that is in Poom. 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

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So hopefully, was a little some time in Gitine, in which they in the Lunga cool. Some looking at Gina again. Now going to Paliwella, Uzi, the blast from the past with Mr. Nondab. Bengalum Telling Gomaga James Ingram, Etsy, I still believe in those love songs. O Kulekani, O Merico round, Mutaso for likes a parliamentary cool, Etsy section, a Kushakes. 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

0: 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I'm going to be able to get a little bit of a Ximina, Sosa Mafuska Bosch was the 033-342-3970. And that's going to be a little bit of a but I doubt it's going to be a little bit of a Ximina. So, what is going to be a little bit of a Ximina? I'm going to be a little bit of a Ximina. I'm going to be a little bit of emsakazweni ukuthi ke wethu ke 107.6 FM asitole ngapha masibuya sobe sesiqhubela phambili ke nomculo omnandi ke so we into the last 32 minutes of uhlelo lethu le blast from the past.
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0: Alright, so that is Uchaka Khan. 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Nothing against a Bazaman cool looking funda, Kamatizin, Abbas Palela, who what's up with you. So, Utendonga found to catch him. 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

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It says again, Hamsan again, the family, the kindred, the family soul. Lakum Kunglovu 107.6 FM, Betty, all that you need. 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

0: 23 minutes past 6 la kumkhondlovu 107.6 FM biza abanye ubajethe umadala usendlini andizoba nawe kuze kulamulekele liyahora
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0: Wow, born 20 April 1951. 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That's what I'm gonna do. That's a medley asipeyo nage epumagli album ya audience is 1983. 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

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That's Big Nash, la kumkhundla ovona 7.6 FM. 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Just the two of us. 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

0: uyabona ke umculo ocelo wena ke lapha ekhaya sizwe Zago The Way We Were. It's exactly half past the lag mkhundlo ovona 7.6 FM. 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
1: Creator of heaven and earth, God the covenant keeping God, the model of oneness, Holy Trinity, the promise keeper, the greatest of power, the omnipotent God, the omnipresent God. 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

0: 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I declare exceni that Jesus Christ is the Lord of Lords. I declare exceni ukuthi lo Nkulunkulu wasezulwini uzokwenza okungakaze kwenzeke kubantu. I declare exceni as we step out that the favor of the Lord is upon us. As we hunt for jobs, the favor of the Lord is upon us. 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Whoever that needs wisdom, let him pray and ask for it. 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